Big hits going to five. That's the Outfield. Your Love kicking off the 8 o'clock hour. Duran Duran, Foreigner, and Hathaway coming up. It's Def Leppard right now. Boys, some Sugar on there. Go to five. Yeah.

0: Big Hits going off of Hathaway and What Is Love on your More Music Wednesday evening. Sarah back in tomorrow with the Thursday edition of the Cool Lunchtime. Jim, of course, you're going to play Big Hits for your lunch hour. It happens every weekday from noon to one. It's brought to you in part by Wally's Place Bagels and Deli, your place for bagels, bread, sandwiches, and baked goods. They are in South Hero. Stay tuned. We got Prince, Mr., and Huey Lewis in the news coming up.
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7: Skies remain clear tonight. That means another chilly one out there. Lows near 40 in the Champlain Valley. Outlying areas likely have frost with lows in the 30s. Tomorrow, though, nice and pleasant sunshine and a high of 69. Tomorrow night, a few high clouds streaming in. Not quite as chilly, the low 44. A little warmer on Friday, a mixture of sun and high clouds and a high 73. I'm NBC5 meteorologist Matt DiLoretta.

0: Big hits, Cool 105, in all my years of radio, I don't think I've ever come across a harder name to pronounce. That's Natalie Imbruglia with Torn on your More Music Wednesday evening. No offense, Natalie, but seriously, your last, it doesn't look anything like Imbruglia. I was told that's how it's pronounced. That's how I pronounce it. And here we are. Tomorrow, the American Red Cross having a blood drive at the Northwestern Medical Center from 11:30 a.m. until 4:30 p.m. All the details are available on the website, WKOL.com. 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
13: Skies remain clear tonight. That means another chilly one out there. Lows near 40 in the Champlain Valley. Outlying areas likely have frost with lows in the 30s. Tomorrow, though, nice and pleasant sunshine and a high of 69. Tomorrow night, a few high clouds streaming in. Not quite as chilly, the low 44. A little warmer on Friday, a mixture of sun and high clouds and a high 73. I'm NBC5 meteorologist Matt DiLoretto.

Big hits going off that. And I'm gonna, I think I'm gonna love it's your more music Wednesday evening. The Cars, the Fine Young Cannibals, and Duran Duran coming up right now. It's Donna Summer, going to 5.

Big Hits Cool 105, The Cars and Drive on your More Music Wednesday evening. Clear skies tonight. Temperature dropped down to 40 degrees. Could see some frost in the higher elevations. Your full weather forecast is coming up. Fine Young Cannibals right now, Cool 105.

0: 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That's Ordinary World on your More Music Wednesday evening. 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Sammy Hagar, Wang Chung, and Orchestral Maneuvers in the Dark coming up.
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17: Skies remain clear tonight. That means another chilly one out there. Lows near 40 in the Champlain Valley. Outlying areas likely have frost with lows in the 30s. Tomorrow, though, nice and pleasant sunshine and a high of 69. Tomorrow night, a few high clouds streaming in. Not quite as chilly, the low 44. A little warmer on Friday, a mixture of sun and high clouds and a high 73. I'm NBC5 meteorologist Matt DiLoretto.

Big Hits, Cool 105, Orchestral Maneuvers in the Dark. Or as I call them, OMD. That's If You Leave on your More Music Wednesday evening. Because let's face it, Orchestral Maneuvers in the Dark doesn't exactly roll off the tongue. You know what I mean? It's a great tune, though. Is that from 16 Candles? I think so. Doesn't matter because Michael Jackson and Billie Jean is playing right now. Cool 105.

0: Traffic hits go 105, Share and Believe on your More Music Wednesday evening. I'm Joey D saying so long. It's time for me to get out of here. Have a great rest of your Wednesday. I'll talk to you again tomorrow night. And, well, don't worry. The big hits will continue with Toto, Belinda Carlisle, and Rick Springfield next.
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12: Skies remain clear tonight. That means another chilly one out there. Lows near 40 in the Champlain Valley. Outlying areas likely have frost with lows in the 30s. Tomorrow, though, nice and pleasant sunshine and a high of 69. Tomorrow night, a few high clouds streaming in. Not quite as chilly, the low 44. A little warmer on Friday, a mixture of sun and high clouds and a high 73. I'm NBC5 meteorologist Matt DiLoretta.

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12: Skies remain clear tonight. That means another chilly one out there. Lows near 40 in the Champlain Valley. Outlying areas likely have frost with lows in the 30s. Tomorrow, though, nice and pleasant sunshine and a high of 69. Tomorrow night, a few high clouds streaming in. Not quite as chilly, the low 44. A little warmer on Friday, a mixture of sun and high clouds and a high 73. I'm NBC5 meteorologist Matt DiLoretto.

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7: Skies remain clear tonight. That means another chilly one out there. Lows near 40 in the Champlain Valley. Outlying areas likely have frost with lows in the 30s. Tomorrow, though, nice and pleasant sunshine and a high of 69. Tomorrow night, a few high clouds streaming in. Not quite as chilly, the low 44. A little warmer on Friday, a mixture of sun and high clouds and a high 73. I'm NBC5 meteorologist Matt DiLoretto.

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10: Skies remain clear tonight. That means another chilly one out there. Lows near 40 in the Champlain Valley. Outlying areas likely have frost with lows in the 30s. Tomorrow, though, nice and pleasant sunshine and a high of 69. Tomorrow night, a few high clouds streaming in. Not quite as chilly, the low 44. A little warmer on Friday, a mixture of sun and high clouds and a high 73. I'm NBC5 meteorologist Matt DiLoretta.

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5: Champlain Valley weather.
6: Skies remain clear tonight. That means another chilly one out there. Lows near 40 in the Champlain Valley. Outlying areas likely have frost with lows in the 30s. Tomorrow, though, nice and pleasant sunshine and a high of 69. Tomorrow night, a few high clouds streaming in. Not quite as chilly, the low 44. A little warmer on Friday, a mixture of sun and high clouds and a high 73. I'm NBC5 meteorologist Matt DiLoretto.

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chilly start this morning, but lots of sun once again will bring us up to 69 this afternoon. Another chilly one tonight, but not quite as cool. Some high clouds streaming in, the low 44. Tomorrow, a mixture of sun and high clouds, and turning a little warmer with a high of 73. For Saturday, a coastal low approaches, but we'll just see fringe impacts with showers and a bit of a north breeze. Cooler, too, with a high 64. I'm NBC5 meteorologist Matt DiLoretto.

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1: Champagne Valley weather.
2: Chilly start this morning, but lots of sun once again will bring us up to 69 this afternoon. Another chilly one tonight, but not quite as cool. Some high clouds streaming in, the low 44. Tomorrow, a mixture of sun and high clouds, and turning a little warmer with a high of 73. For Saturday, a coastal low approaches, but we'll just see fringe impacts with showers and a bit of a north breeze. Cooler, too, with a high 64. I'm NBC5 meteorologist Matt DiLoretto. We'll be right back.

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8: A chilly start this morning, but lots of sun once again will bring us up to 69 this afternoon. Another chilly one tonight, but not quite as cool. Some high clouds streaming in, the low 44. Tomorrow, a mixture of sun and high clouds, and turning a little warmer with a high of 73. For Saturday, a coastal low approaches, but we'll just see fringe impacts with showers and a bit of a north breeze. Cooler, too, with a high 64. I'm NBC5 meteorologist Matt DiLoretto.

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Big Hits Cool 105. Good morning. John Brooks here with the More Music Morning Show. Thursday morning, 24th day of September. It's going to be another sunny, nice day today. High of around 69. Full forecast coming up. Here's Eddie Money.

Big Hits Cool 105 coming up this weekend. It's the Powder Puff football game. BFA St. Albans and Missisquoi Valley Union. Saturday night, Collins Furley. It's going to be a great game, a great time for great causes. We'll tell you more about it coming up.

0: Big Hits, Cool 105. That is New Shoes. John Brooks here with the More Music Morning Show. So I got to drive through the entire double diverging diamond interchange thing there at Exit 16. And you know what? It still works for me. I'll be honest with you. I was kind of scared of the whole thing when just looking at the pictures, but it seems to work really well. Got to hand it to him. Forecast on the way next.
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8: A chilly start this morning, but lots of sun once again will bring us up to 69 this afternoon. Another chilly one tonight, but not quite as cool. Some high clouds streaming in, the low 44. Tomorrow, a mixture of sun and high clouds, and turning a little warmer with a high of 73. For Saturday, a coastal low approaches, but we'll just see fringe impacts with showers and a bit of a north breeze. Cooler, too, with a high 64. I'm NBC5 meteorologist Matt DiLoretto. We'll be right back.

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And now as John Waite played at the fairgrounds a couple weeks ago, right? 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

Big Hits Cool 105 Champlain Valley forecast. Sunshine today, high up around 69. Sun and clouds again tomorrow with a high tomorrow 71. We'll get you a full update on that forecast and the headlines too. Coming up at 5:55 on Cool 105.

listening. Kits Cool 105. That is Exposé. I am John Brooks. It is the More Music Morning Show here on a Thursday morning, rolling right on through the last full week of September. Got a couple more days coming up next week. 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
9: Good morning, I'm Adrian Pastor. Burlington is reviewing its zoning rules to require more affordable apartments in new developments. Mayor Emma Mulvaney-Stanek says the city needs to add 280 homes a year. Right now, it's pacing at about half that. The mayor is working with private developers to put up new buildings, backyard apartments, and infill housing. The Franklin County community is rallying around a Fairfax convenience store that caught fire yesterday. Nance Mobile had been closed on Tuesday for electrical work. They were supposed to reopen yesterday. No one was injured in the fire. The former CEO of the Plattsburgh YMCA has pleaded not guilty amid a child abuse investigation at the Bright Beginnings daycare. Justin Ian is accused of failing to report abuse and endangering the welfare of a child. He's due back in court next month. President Donald Trump is meeting China's president today at the White House. They're expected to talk about trade, the war in Iran, and safeguards for artificial intelligence. China also wants the U.S. to halt arms sales to Taiwan. For NBC 5 News, I'm Adrian Pastor.
10: A chilly start this morning, but lots of sun once again will bring us up to 69 this afternoon. Another chilly one tonight, but not quite as cool. Some high clouds streaming in, the low 44. Tomorrow, a mixture of sun and high clouds, and turning a little warmer with a high of 73. For Saturday, a coastal low approaches, but we'll just see fringe impacts with showers and a bit of a north breeze. Cooler, too, with a high 64. I'm NBC5 meteorologist Matt DiLoretto.
11: There's a frost advisory up until 9 o'clock this morning. It is 41 in Plattsburgh, 43 in Burlington, and that's what's happening. More music. Daryl Hall and John Hurst.

Greg Hitch, Cool 105. So it's a Thursday. Pro football pick'em early deadline for the new week is 8 o'clock tonight before the kickoff of the Falcons-Packers game. We got a grand in cash and a new 75-inch big screen TV on the line. 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

0: Big Hits Cool 105 609. Good morning. John Brooks here with the More Music Morning Show. So you remember yesterday? 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Drivers are once again being told to avoid Route 104 in Fairfax between Buck Hollow Road and Sam Webb Road as crews respond to a rekindled fire at Nance Mobile. Vermont State Police issued the alert just before 4:15 or so. Not a lot of details. They say it'll be like this for 2 to 4 hours. So that was 4:15, 5:15, 6:15, till like 8 o'clock maybe. Yeah. Well, there you go. If you see anything happening, let us know. 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Champlain Valley forecast today. Sunshine again. High up around 69. Right now, 41 in Plattsburgh, 43 in Burlington.
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0: 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Nan's Mobile is back on fire again this morning. Be aware the detours in place there as fire crews work on that. Got your headlines and your forecast on the way next.
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2: Good morning, I'm Adrian Pastor. Burlington is reviewing its zoning rules to require more affordable apartments in new developments. Mayor Emma Mulvaney-Stanek says the city needs to add 280 homes a year. Right now, it's pacing at about half that. The mayor is working with private developers to put up new buildings, backyard apartments, and infill housing. The Franklin County community is rallying around a Fairfax convenience store that caught fire yesterday. Nan's Mobile had been closed on Tuesday for electrical work. They were supposed to reopen yesterday. No one was injured in the fire. The former CEO of the Plattsburgh YMCA has pleaded not guilty amid a child abuse investigation at the Bright Beginnings daycare. Justin Ian is accused of failing to report abuse and endangering the welfare of a child. He's due back in court next month. President Donald Trump is meeting China's president today at the White House. They're expected to talk about trade, the war in Iran, and safeguards for artificial intelligence. China also wants the U.S. to halt arms sales to Taiwan. For NBC 5 News, I'm Adrian Pastor.
3: A chilly start this morning, but lots of sun once again will bring us up to 69 this afternoon. Another chilly one tonight, but not quite as cool. Some high clouds streaming in, the low 44. Tomorrow, a mixture of sun and high clouds, and turning a little warmer with a high of 73. For Saturday, a coastal low approaches, but we'll just see fringe impacts with showers and a bit of a north breeze. Cooler, too, with a high 64. I'm NBC 5 meteorologist Matt DiLoretto.
0: Right now, clear skies, 41, Plattsburgh, 43 in Burlington, and that's what's happening now. More music and weather.

Cool 105. Good morning. It is 6:32, and we've got your birthdays and anniversaries coming up just ahead. You can call those in right now. 802-863-1051 or 1-800-501-9565.

0: Big Hits, Cool 105, Depeche Mode, and Enjoy the Silence. It's 6:40. Good morning, John Brooks here with the More Music Morning Show. Now it's happening again. 104 Fairfax closed to traffic. Nance Mobile caught fire again in the early morning hours. Fire crews working the scene there, and 104 closed between Sam Webb Road and Buck Hollow Road due to that mess. Let you know as soon as we hear anything about it being reopened again. And remember, if you see something happening, be part of the Cool Road Crew at 802-863-1051 or 1-800-501-9565. It's going to be sunny today. High today, 69. Tonight, partly cloudy, low 44. Tomorrow, sun, clouds, warmer, high of 73. Saturday, we're just going to catch the corner of that nor'easter everybody's been talking about. It'll be cloudy with showers, but a north wind of 15 to 20 knots out on the lake. High Saturday, 64. Right now, 41 in Plattsburgh and 43 degrees in Burlington.
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5: All right, 6:44, time for birthdays and anniversaries. 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Happy birthday, Dave Hirsch in Colchester, Diane Cushing in Bakersfield, and Doug Parker in Williston. Happy birthday, Larry Weska in Milton, Lynn Keenan in Colchester, and Patricia Hamill in Morrisville. Celebrity birthdays, Potsy, Anson Williams from Happy Days. Is that the only celebrity birthday we have today? That's like third tier right there is what that is. And it was on this day in 1977, Baby Wit a Big Surprise by Chicago, How Deep Is Your Love by the Bee Gees, and this song all entered the top 40 chart for the first time.
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0: Big Hits, Cool 105, Gloria Estefan, Miami Sound Machine, More Music Morning Show, 6:54 now. And baseball yesterday, the Red Sox shut out Cleveland 1-0. It was the Yanks over the Tampa Bay Rays 9-2. Mets beat the Rangers 7-2. And tonight, get your picks in. It's Green Bay and the Atlanta Falcons, 8:15 on Amazon Prime.
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10: A chilly start this morning, but lots of sun once again will bring us up to 69 this afternoon. Another chilly one tonight, but not quite as cool. Some high clouds streaming in, the low 44. Tomorrow, a mixture of sun and high clouds, and turning a little warmer with a high of 73. For Saturday, a coastal low approaches, but we'll just see fringe impacts with showers and a bit of a north breeze. Cooler, too, with a high 64. I'm NBC5 meteorologist Matt DiLoretto.
0: All right, right now, clear skies, 41. Plattsburgh is 43 degrees in Burlington. Just a reminder, 104 in Fairfax closed again this morning. Hands Mobile bursting back into flames in the overnight hours as they must have had some smoldering stuff still around. Crews working that scene right now.

0: 9. More music, morning show. Say that man's mobile burst back into flames in the overnight hours last night around 2:30 or so, and they are still working on that mess at Route 104 in Fairfax. So 104 closed to traffic again as fire crews work Nan's Mobile. I am very happy that the community came out with their GoFundMe project, but Nan's says, hey, we've got family, we've got friends, we've got insurance, we're going to be okay. Because everybody loves that place, right? Anyway, just avoid that area if you can, and remember, if you see something happening, be part of the cool road crew at 802-863-1051 or 1-800-501-9565. Apparently, they were having electrical work done, and maybe that's what led to all of this, right? Sunshine today, high today 69. Right now, it's clear. It's 41 in Plattsburgh and 43 degrees in Burlington.
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0: It's Cool 105, Mariah Carey, 725. More music, morning show. John Brooks here. We got your headlines. We got an update on that forecast. Michael Sambello, the four non-blondes, and more coming up.
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2: Good morning, I'm Adrian Pastor. Burlington is reviewing its zoning rules to require more affordable apartments in new developments. Mayor Emma Mulvaney-Stanek says the city needs to add 280 homes a year. Right now, it's pacing at about half that. The mayor is working with private developers to put up new buildings, backyard apartments, and infill housing. The former CEO of the Plattsburgh YMCA has pleaded not guilty amid a child abuse investigation at the Bright Beginnings daycare. Justin Ian is accused of failing to report abuse and endangering the welfare of a child. He's due back in court next month. President Donald Trump is meeting China's president today at the White House. They're expected to talk about trade, the war in Iran, and safeguards for artificial intelligence. China also wants the U.S. to halt arms sales to Taiwan. For NBC5 News, I'm Adrian Pastor.
3: A chilly start this morning, but lots of sun once again will bring us up to 69 this afternoon. Another chilly one tonight, but not quite as cool. Some high clouds streaming in, the low 44. Tomorrow, a mixture of sun and high clouds, and turning a little warmer with a high of 73. For Saturday, a coastal low approaches, but we'll just see fringe impacts with showers and a bit of a north breeze. Cooler, too, with a high 64. I'm NBC5 meteorologist Matt DiLoretto.
0: Blue skies and sunshine right now. 41 in Plattsburgh, 43 in Burlington, and that's what's happening now. More music and Michael Sambello.

0: Big Hits, Cool 105, 49 Blonde, 735. Cool 104 closed again this morning in Fairfax. Same dealie as yesterday. Same place. Same problem. Nan's Mobile catching back on fire in the overnight hours. Something was smoldering there and picked up again. So just be aware of that. Use an alternate route and let the firefighters do their work. And remember, if you see something happening, be part of the Cool Road Crew at 802-863-1051 or 1-800-501-9565. Champlain Valley forecast. Everybody's like, well, what's going to happen with the nor'easter? Well, I got the answers for you. Sunshine today, high of 69. Tonight, partly cloudy, goes down to 44. Tomorrow, a mixture of sun and some high clouds. It's going to be warmer tomorrow with a high of 73. And then Saturday, we'll catch just the corner of the nor'easter. So clouds, showers, a north wind 15 to 20 knots on Lake Champlain with a high of 64. Right now, blue skies and sunshine. It is 41 in Plattsburgh, 43 degrees in Burlington.
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More Music Morning Show. In baseball yesterday, the Red Sox shut out Cleveland 1-0. Yanks beat up on Tampa Bay 9-2. It was the Mets over the Rangers 7-2. And tonight, NFL Week 3 gets underway. Green Bay and Atlanta just after 8 o'clock on Amazon Prime. 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
11: A chilly start this morning, but lots of sun once again will bring us up to 69 this afternoon. Another chilly one tonight, but not quite as cool. Some high clouds streaming in, the low 44. Tomorrow, a mixture of sun and high clouds, and turning a little warmer with a high of 73. For Saturday, a coastal low approaches, but we'll just see fringe impacts with showers and a bit of a north breeze. Cooler, too, with a high 64. I'm NBC5 meteorologist Matt DiLoretto.
10: Right now, blue skies, sunshine, 43 in Burlington. It's 44 degrees in Burlington.

0: got some breaking news here at the radio station. Breaking news from Twitter or X or whatever we're calling it these days. X, I guess. Got an X thingy from NBC News. Not from NBC 5. This is from the big company, the network. Network news. According to NBC this morning, this is a quote. Keeping your fridge and freezer closed is the best way to keep food fresh for as long as possible. I bet somebody with a journalism school degree stayed up all night crafting that story.
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4: Good morning, I'm Adrian Pastor. Burlington is reviewing its zoning rules to require more affordable apartments in new developments. Mayor Emma Mulvaney-Stanek says the city needs to add 280 homes a year. Right now, it's pacing at about half that. The mayor is working with private developers to put up new buildings, backyard apartments, and infill housing. The former CEO of the Plattsburgh YMCA has pleaded not guilty amid a child abuse investigation at the Bright Beginnings daycare. Justin Ian is accused of failing to report abuse and endangering the welfare of a child. He's due back in court next month. President Donald Trump is meeting China's president today at the White House. They're expected to talk about trade, the war in Iran, and safeguards for artificial intelligence. China also wants the U.S. to halt arms sales to Taiwan. For NBC 5 News, I'm Adrian Pastor.
5: A chilly start this morning, but lots of sun once again will bring us up to 69 this afternoon. Another chilly one tonight, but not quite as cool. Some high clouds streaming in, the low 44. Tomorrow, a mixture of sun and high clouds, and turning a little warmer with the high of 73. For Saturday, a coastal low approaches, but we'll just see fringe impacts with showers and a bit of a north breeze. Cooler, too, with the high 64. I'm NBC 5 meteorologist Matt DiLoretto.
0: Partly cloudy right now, 45 in Burlington, 48 degrees in Plattsburgh, and that's what's happening now. More of the 80s at
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0: 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Sunshine today, high up around 69. Right now is 46 in Burlington, 49 in Plattsburgh.
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2: 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Gendebien is endorsed by Kathy Hochul and Chuck Schumer, and they're propping up his campaign. Constantino can't be bought and can't be bossed. Anthony Constantino, nobody's man but yours.
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8: A chilly start this morning, but lots of sun once again will bring us up to 69 this afternoon. Another chilly one tonight, but not quite as cool. Some high clouds streaming in, the low 44. Tomorrow, a mixture of sun and high clouds, and turning a little warmer with a high of 73. For Saturday, a coastal low approaches, but we'll just see fringe impacts with showers and a bit of a north breeze. Cooler, too, with a high 64. I'm NBC5 meteorologist Matt DiLoretto.
0: Sunshine right now is 46 in Burlington, 50.

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Big Hits Cool 105. Champlain Valley forecast, sunshine today, high of 69. Sun and clouds, warmer tomorrow, high of 73. And Saturday, cloudy, showers, a north wind, 15 to 20 knots on Lake Champlain.

0: 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I am John Brooks with the More Music Morning Show. We're hitting the road this weekend again. We're going to be at the Powder Puff football game. BFA St. Albans Missisquoi Valley Union does this every year at Collins Purley. 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
2: Champlain Valley weather.
3: A chilly start this morning, but lots of sun once again will bring us up to 69 this afternoon. Another chilly one tonight, but not quite as cool. Some high clouds streaming in, the low 44. Tomorrow, a mixture of sun and high clouds, and turning a little warmer with a high of 73. For Saturday, a coastal low approaches, but we'll just see fringe impacts with showers and a bit of a north breeze. Cooler, too, with a high 64. I'm NBC5 meteorologist Matt DiLoretto.
4: All right, sunshine right now, 46 Burlington, 49 degrees in Plattsburgh.

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It's Cool 105. Champlain Valley forecast today. Sunshine, high of 69. Partly cloudy tonight, goes down to 44. Tomorrow, sun, clouds, warmer, high of 73. And then Saturday, catching the edge of that nor'easter everybody's been talking about. Cloudy, showers, a snappy north wind, 15 to 20 on the lake with a high of 64.

0: 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I am John Bricks. I'll catch you tomorrow morning, bright and early at 5 a.m. Sarah is next. She's got more music for your workday. And the lunchtime jam at noon.
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0: Do you, Sarah, take Mike to be your lawfully wedded husband?
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0: And Mike, do you take Sarah?
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4: 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Weird noise, ignored.
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4: 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Mikey, I'm a warning light. 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
7: Champagne Valley weather.
8: A chilly start this morning, but lots of sun once again will bring us up to 69 this afternoon. Another chilly one tonight, but not quite as cool. Some high clouds streaming in, the low 44. Tomorrow, a mixture of sun and high clouds, and turning a little warmer with a high of 73. For Saturday, a coastal low approaches, but we'll just see fringe impacts with showers and a bit of a north breeze. Cooler, too, with a high 64. I'm NBC5 meteorologist Matt DiLoretto.
9: Right now it's 49 in Burlington, 51 degrees in Plattsburgh.

Johnny Hates Jazz, Shattered Dreams. Saw a few Shattered Dreams last night in the premiere of Wonka's The Golden Ticket on Netflix. Have you checked that show out? It looks just like the movie. It's basically a reality competition where a group of golden ticket holders are tested for a chance at a lifetime supply of money.

0: 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REO Speedwagon, John Parr, Stevie Wonder, and the forecast on the way.
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3: Champlain Valley weather.
4: Another sunny day with highs in the upper 60s and low 70s this afternoon. For tonight, mainly clear and chilly again, the low 44. And for tomorrow, slightly warmer with a mix of sun and clouds, the high 73. More clouds overall on Saturday with a few spot showers in the afternoon. The wind picks up out of the north, the high down to 66. Sunday will feature more widespread showers and a stronger north breeze, the high just 63. I'm NBC5 meteorologist Ben Frischel.

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12: Champlain Valley weather.
13: Another sunny day with highs in the upper 60s and low 70s this afternoon. For tonight, mainly clear and chilly again, the low 44. And for tomorrow, slightly warmer with a mix of sun and clouds, the high 73. More clouds overall on Saturday with a few spot showers in the afternoon. The wind picks up out of the north, the high down to 66. Sunday will feature more widespread showers and a stronger north breeze, the high just 63. I'm NBC5 meteorologist Ben Freshett.

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9: Champlain Valley weather.
10: Another sunny day with highs in the upper 60s and low 70s this afternoon. For tonight, mainly clear and chilly again, the low 44. And for tomorrow, slightly warmer with a mix of sun and clouds, the high 73. More clouds overall on Saturday with a few spot showers in the afternoon. The wind picks up out of the north, the high down to 66. Sunday will feature more widespread showers and a stronger north breeze, the high just 63. I'm NBC5 meteorologist Ben Frischel.

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0: Torn, Natalie Imbruglia on Big Hits, Cool 105. 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Got your forecast, Starship, Laura Branigan, and the Cool Lunchtime Jam. 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
6: Another sunny day with highs in the upper 60s and low 70s this afternoon. For tonight, mainly clear and chilly again, the low 44. And for tomorrow, slightly warmer with a mix of sun and clouds, the high 73. More clouds overall on Saturday with a few spot showers in the afternoon. The wind picks up out of the north, the high down to 66. Sunday will feature more widespread showers and a stronger north breeze, the high just 63. I'm NBC5 meteorologist Ben Frischette.

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The Cool Lunchtime Jam.

You got it. It's the coolest way to spend your lunch break. Welcome to the Cool Lunchtime Jam. Sarah Spencer jamming right along with you with Tommy Two Tone, 867-5309, Jenny, Cool 105.

0: Daytime Jam. Sarah Spencer jamming right along with you on Cool 105. Got your forecast, Kim Wild, Huey Lewis in the news next on the Jam.
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1: Champlain Valley weather.
2: Another sunny day with highs in the upper 60s and low 70s this afternoon. For tonight, mainly clear and chilly again, the low 44. And for tomorrow, slightly warmer with a mix of sun and clouds, the high 73. More clouds overall on Saturday with a few spot showers in the afternoon. The wind picks up out of the north, the high down to 66. Sunday will feature more widespread showers and a stronger north breeze, the high just 63. I'm NBC5 meteorologist Ben Frischette.

Haley Joel on the Cool Lunchtime Jam. According to a new study, more couples are going through a food divorce, basically eating their meals separately. And according to this study, one in four Americans eat every meal alone. Not exactly strong for the relationship. The Doobies, Cool 105.

0: 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Coolest way to spend your lunch break. We've got your forecast. Thomas Dolby, Lenny Kravitz next on the Jam.
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8: And the Cool Road Crew letting us know about delays on I-89 southbound near the Winooski River Bridge. There's a crash down to one lane, so expect delays on your lunch break today. Again, I-89 southbound near the Winooski River Bridge, crash down to one lane. If you see something happening, call 802-863-1051. Be part of the Cool Road Crew with Big Hits, Cool 105.
9: Champlain Valley weather.
10: Another sunny day with highs in the upper 60s and low 70s this afternoon. For tonight, mainly clear and chilly again, the low 44. And for tomorrow, slightly warmer with a mix of sun and clouds, the high 73. More clouds overall on Saturday with a few spot showers in the afternoon. The wind picks up out of the north, the high down to 66. Sunday will feature more widespread showers and a stronger north breeze, the high just 63. I'm NBC5 meteorologist Ben Frischette.

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2: Champlain Valley weather.
3: Another sunny day with highs in the upper 60s and low 70s this afternoon. For tonight, mainly clear and chilly again, the low 44. And for tomorrow, slightly warmer with a mix of sun and clouds, the high 73. More clouds overall on Saturday with a few spot showers in the afternoon. The wind picks up out of the north, the high down to 66. Sunday will feature more widespread showers and a stronger north breeze, the high just 63. I'm NBC5 meteorologist Ben Frischel.

the 80s and 8 kicks off your workday with the biggest hits from the biggest decade. Don Henley in the spotlight after his split from the Eagles. Big 1982 hit for him. That and more tomorrow morning. It's the 80s at 8 with John Brooks. 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
10: Another sunny day with highs in the upper 60s and low 70s this afternoon. For tonight, mainly clear and chilly again, the low 44. And for tomorrow, slightly warmer with a mix of sun and clouds, the high 73. More clouds overall on Saturday with a few spot showers in the afternoon. The wind picks up out of the north, the high down to 66. Sunday will feature more widespread showers and a stronger north breeze, the high just 63. I'm NBC5, meteorologist Ben Frischel.

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8: 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He's funding his own campaign, so he won't take money from lobbyists, special interests, or political bosses. The fake news media has tried to destroy him with phony polls, smears, and personal attacks. In Washington, Anthony will fight to lower costs, cut regulations, improve cell and internet service, stand up for veterans and farmers, and protect your constitutional rights. On your Second Amendment rights, Constantino has earned the National Rifle Association's endorsement and its highest rating. The National Rifle Association calls his opponent, Blake Gendebien, a true enemy of gun owners' rights. Gendebien is endorsed by Kathy Hochul and Chuck Schumer, and they're propping up his campaign. Constantino can't be bought and can't be bossed.

0: Anthony Constantino, nobody's man but yours.
1: I'm Anthony Constantino, and I approve this message.
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2: Champlain Valley weather.
3: Another sunny day with highs in the upper 60s and low 70s this afternoon. For tonight, mainly clear and chilly again, the low 44. And for tomorrow, slightly warmer with a mix of sun and clouds, the high 73. More clouds overall on Saturday with a few spot showers in the afternoon. The wind picks up out of the north, the high down to 66. Sunday will feature more widespread showers and a stronger north breeze, the high just 63. I'm NBC5 meteorologist Ben Freshett.

0: 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I'm Big Hits, Cool 105. I'm out the door. 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
10: Another sunny day with highs in the upper 60s and low 70s this afternoon. For tonight, mainly clear and chilly again, the low 44. And for tomorrow, slightly warmer with a mix of sun and clouds, the high 73. More clouds overall on Saturday with a few spot showers in the afternoon. The wind picks up out of the north, the high down to 66. Sunday will feature more widespread showers and a stronger north breeze, the high just 63. I'm NBC5 meteorologist Ben Frischette.

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Drive home. Hello there. Mark Knight in with you for the next few hours. Getting home with the biggest hits on the radio, including this big number one from 84 from Tina Turner. Got Duran Duran coming up to Rolling Stones, Jennifer Page, and more. 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

Big Cat's Cool 105 forecast coming up the next couple of minutes here. Beautiful afternoon underway. More sunshine on the way for tomorrow, too. Not as nice over the weekend, but not a total washout either. We'll get the update coming up the next few minutes here.

0: Big Hits Cool 105. That's Crush. That's Jennifer Page. Mark Knight in with you on this Thursday afternoon. More music drive home underway and a pretty good looking Thursday afternoon. Sun shines out now to cloud in the sky. In any direction I look outside my window right now, we're up near 70, and things looking good for tomorrow as well. Then we get to the weekend. You heard about that big storm that's going to park itself off the New England coast. It's going to bring a bunch of rain to Boston. Notice they've already moved Sunday's Red Sox game to Friday, preemptively scheduling a doubleheader tomorrow at 1 o'clock and 6 o'clock. Get to our details with the forecast here in a moment. Got Michael Jackson on the way to Huey Lewis, Madonna, and more next.
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10: Champlain Valley weather.
11: Another sunny day with highs in the upper 60s and low 70s this afternoon. For tonight, mainly clear and chilly again, the low 44. And for tomorrow, slightly warmer with a mix of sun and clouds, the high 73. More clouds overall on Saturday with a few spot showers in the afternoon. The wind picks up out of the north, the high down to 66. Sunday will feature more widespread.

0: showers and a stronger north breeze, the high just 63. I'm NBC5 meteorologist Ben Frischette.
1: It is 68 in Plattsburgh and 68 degrees in Burlington.

I stuck with you. Huey Lewis in the news. Thursday night football tonight. Falcons and Packers getting together in Green Bay. 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

0: Big Hits Cool 105 Emotions. 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
7: Clear and chilly again tonight, but not as frosty as the past couple of mornings. The low 44 in the Champlain Valley. The high 73 tomorrow with a mix of sun and clouds. And then the clouds continue to increase by Saturday morning, the low 53. Saturday afternoon, the high 66 with a mainly cloudy sky. A few light showers are possible before more widespread rain moves in on Sunday. I'm NBC5 meteorologist Ben Frechette.
0: It's nice out. It's 68 in Plattsburgh and 68 degrees in Burlington.

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Big Cat's Cool Puddle 5, Whitesnake forecast. Got a beautiful drive home underway and more good looking weather on the way for tomorrow. Get the details here coming up. This guy was just in town the other day, part of Grace Potter's Grand Point North Festival down at Waterfront Park. 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

0: there afterwards as well. Everybody, fun night in St. Albans, Powerpuff football game. 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Cindy Lauper in a moment. Got Diane Ross, Eddie Money, and more on the way next.
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13: Another clear and chilly night out there, a low 43. Tomorrow, mostly sunny and a little warmer, a breezy north wind with a high of 73. Clouds increase tomorrow night, not as chilly with the low around 50. And we'll have sun mixing with more clouds by afternoon on Saturday. Still mainly dry with a high of 69. I'm NBC5 meteorologist Matt DiLoretto.
0: Sounds like Saturday may not turn out to be that bad of a day, actually. 68 in Plattsburgh. It is 66 degrees right now in Burlington.

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Lie down. Diana Ross, more music drive home. Hopefully a smooth drive home for you this afternoon. I know it was a little tough going, some extra traffic along the 89 corridor through South Burlington earlier today. They've started that work on that pedestrian bridge, which is going to go over the interstate at exit 14, and had the left lane closed in both directions today. It tied things up for quite a while, middle of the afternoon. Eddie Money, Big Hits, Cool 105.

Big Hits Cool Puddle 5, Sammy Hagar. Red Rocker on the More Music Drive home this afternoon. Drive at 5, coming up top of the hour, getting you home with the biggest hits on the radio. Today, thanks to Charcuterie Frick with over 80 varieties of handmade German sausages just minutes from Rouse's Point. 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

0: music drive home, drive at 5. Coming up top of the hour here, getting home with the biggest hits on the radio. About 10 minutes out from that. And we'll get a check on that forecast for you as well. Nice afternoon. Tomorrow looks good. And even Saturday not looking that bad. At least sounds like we'll see some sunshine on Saturday while that big coastal storm is developing to our south. Matt DiLoretto in the Weather Center. We'll get those details from NBC5 here next.
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8: Another clear and chilly night out there, a low 43. Tomorrow, mostly sunny and a little warmer, a breezy north wind with a high of 73. Clouds increase tomorrow night, not as chilly with a low around 50. And we'll have sun mixing with more clouds by afternoon on Saturday, still mainly dry with a high of 69. I'm NBC5 meteorologist Matt DiLoretto.
0: It is 68 in Plattsburgh and 66 degrees in Burlington.
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And it's Char-

at 5. Got a forecast coming up the next couple of minutes here. Nice drive home this afternoon. Tomorrow's looking pretty good, too. Full update from NBC5 meteorologist Matt DiLoretto.

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6: Champlain Valley weather.
7: Another clear and chilly night out there, a low 43. Tomorrow, mostly sunny and a little warmer, a breezy north wind with a high of 73. Clouds increase tomorrow night, not as chilly with the low around 50. And we'll have sun mixing with more clouds by afternoon on Saturday. Still mainly dry with a high of 69. I'm NBC5 meteorologist Matt DiLoretto.
8: It is 66 in Plattsburgh and 66 degrees in Burlington.

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0: Gloria Gaynor on the drive at 5. News, weather, traffic. 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

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If you leave orchestral maneuvers in the dark, more music drive home tomorrow morning. The 80s at 8 with John Brooks. 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

0: 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More music, Drive Home, and the Drive at 5 here on a Thursday afternoon. Just finished up my picks for week 3 in our Pro Football Pick'em Contest. I picked the Packers to beat the Falcons tonight. Thursday Night Football, don't forget that game tonight. Get your pick in by 8 o'clock, at least that one. You'll have till Sunday at 1 for the rest of week 3. I picked the Bills over the Chargers and the Lions over the Jets. I picked Jacksonville to beat the New England Patriots. And I'm picking the Giants over the Titans because, I got to stick with my team. And I didn't stick with them last week. And it worked out because the Rams ended up winning. I picked the Rams, but I felt bad about that. And got the whole Jackson Dart thing going on. And, hoping that the Giants come around and gotten their act together this week. And we'll see if they can pick up a win over the Tennessee Titans. Pro Football Pick'em. Would love to have you play along with us. WKOL.com. Never too late to join in the fun. We've got $1,000 cash and a new 75-inch big screen TV we're giving away at the end of the season. Get the details and play along at WKOL.com.
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13: Another clear and chilly night out there, a low 43. Tomorrow, mostly sunny and a little warmer, a breezy north wind with a high of 73. Clouds increase tomorrow night, not as chilly with the low around 50. And we'll have sun mixing with more clouds by afternoon on Saturday, still mainly dry with a high of 69. I'm NBC5 meteorologist Matt DiLoretto.
0: It is 66 in Plattsburgh and 66 degrees in Burlington.

Big Cat's Cool 105 Cars on the More Music Drive Home. Mentioned some of the football this weekend a couple minutes ago. Of course, we're about 24 hours out or so from Friday night. High school football under the lights. A lot of folks looking forward to that tomorrow night. Bunch of boys soccer just getting set to wrap up here in the next little while. Games at Milton and Essex this afternoon. Rice at Middlebury. Mount Mansfield at Colchester. CDU hosting Burlington and BFA St. Albans at Winooski. And a beautiful afternoon for that. It's like more good stuff tomorrow. We'll get the forecast here coming up.

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Cause I gotta have faith. Ooh, I gotta have faith. Cause I gotta have faith. Big Hits Cool 105. It's George Michael. Tomorrow at noon, Sarah Spencer back with a cool lunchtime jam. Big Hits, more music for your lunch hour thanks to Wally's Place Bagels and Deli. 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

Big Hits Cool Hot 05, Ordinary World, Duran Duran. Big hit for the group there, early part of 1993. Men at Work coming up. Got Prince Whitney Houston and more here in a moment. And we'll get a check on that forecast for you as well. Coming up this weekend, the big Bristol Harvest Festival on the town green in Bristol. Over 70 vendors there, plus food and live music, family activities, and a lot more. It's all going on in Bristol Saturday morning.

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10: Another clear and chilly night out there, a low 43. Tomorrow, mostly sunny and a little warmer, a breezy north wind with a high of 73. Clouds increase tomorrow night, not as chilly with the low around 50. And we'll have sun mixing with more clouds by afternoon on Saturday. Still mainly dry with a high of 69. I'm NBC5 meteorologist Matt DiLoretto.
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Big Hits Cool 105 moving out. That is Billy Joel. Forecast looks good again tomorrow, too, with sunshine mixing with just a few clouds through the afternoon, but up into the low 70s for highs on Friday. Saturday doesn't sound that bad either for most of the day. We'll get the update coming up.

0: Big Hits Cool 105 Waterfalls. Big number one hit for TLC there from the summer of 1995. Hey, it's Mark Knight. Have a good night. See you tomorrow. Looking forward to kicking off the weekend with you here at about 3 o'clock or so. We'll see you then. Joe Lorenzo next. More Big Hits for you coming up on this Thursday night. Eddie Money in a moment. John Mellencamp on the way to Steve Miller, Don Henley, Madonna, and more in the next hour.
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14: Champlain Valley weather.
15: Another clear and chilly night out there, a low 43. Tomorrow, mostly sunny and a little warmer, a breezy north wind with a high of 73. Clouds increase tomorrow night, not as chilly with a low around 50. And we'll have sun mixing with more clouds by afternoon on Saturday, still mainly dry with a high of 69. I'm NBC5 meteorologist Matt DiLoretto.

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Kenny Loggins living in the danger zone, aren't we all, Kenny? Tomorrow Music Thursday, evening Pat Benatar and Starship coming up. It's John Mellencamp right now. Hurts so good.

Big Hits, Cool 105. You better treat Pat Benatar right. You're going to hear about it from me. Jim Moore Music Thursday evening. Skies will be partly cloudy tonight. Temperature dropped down to about 44 degrees. Full forecast is coming up right now. It's Starship, Cool 105.

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11: Another clear and chilly night out there, a low 43. Tomorrow, mostly sunny and a little warmer, a breezy north wind with a high of 73. Clouds increase tomorrow night, not as chilly with a low around 50. And we'll have sun mixing with more clouds by afternoon on Saturday, still mainly dry with a high of 69. I'm NBC5 meteorologist Matt DiLoretto.

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I want to party with this chick. World crumbling around her, and all she wants to do is dance. It's Don Henley on your More Music Thursday evening. Here's Tears for Fears. Go 105.

0: Big Hits Cool 105, the Fugees doing Killing Me Softly here on your More Music Thursday evening. John Brooks back in tomorrow with the final 80s at 8 of the work week. He's going to have a big 1982 chart topper from Don Henley from his first solo album after leaving the Eagles. I might have just played that song. But we'll find out tomorrow together. The 80s at 8, it's brought to you in part by the Adirondack Coffee Roasters, the freshest coffee roasted daily at 373 Route 3 in Plattsburgh. They are online, too, at 80kcoffeeroasters.com. If you're wondering what song I just played by Don Henley, it was All She Wants to Do Is Dance. Although I don't think that's it. But we'll find out tomorrow, the 80s at 8. Stay tuned. In the meantime, more Big Hits Blondie coming up.
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9: Another clear and chilly night out there, a low 43. Tomorrow, mostly sunny and a little warmer, a breezy north wind with a high of 73. Clouds increase tomorrow night, not as chilly with the low around 50. And we'll have sun mixing with more clouds by afternoon on Saturday, still mainly dry with a high of 69. I'm NBC5 meteorologist Matt DiLoretto.